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1: 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Great message, too. This is called Say So, part of the soundtrack for your Thursday nights.

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Hey, it's not.

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Dan and Shay are coming to Mohegan Sun September 26th, and Kix 100.9 has your tickets. 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
1: 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Kenny Chesney kicking off his residency there. Actually, I think it's almost a week. A month from tonight. He's got a brand new song. Carry On, new Kenny Chesney here first.

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Hey, it's Wayne Diente. 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Shots.

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1: 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You know what the signs to look for are? Tay's going to share in just a few minutes. 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

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It's Wayne Deante on Kix 100.9. 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
1: 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Brand new song called Don't Tell On Me. What's up between D? Introducing you to our girl, Alexandra K. The song is called Straight for the Heart. Another new one first right here.

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1: 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It's Wayne D and Tay.
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Dan and Shay are coming to Mohegan Sun September 26th, and Kix 100.9 has your tickets. 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

Pioneer Valley's Country, Kix 100.9. Now, I know it's Friday, and that's already really good news, but how about a good news story to go on top of that? Hang on for two songs, and I'll share some with you.

Kicks 100.9. So, you know, I got this topic to discuss next hour. I want to hear from you on this, and I want to get some details. I know mine. I want to hear from you. What would be your death row last meal? Give me all the fixings. Doctor it up for me. 866-607-8383. We'll talk about this next hour.

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Why is this dumb criminal putting on a dress? Earl is going to do his best to explain exactly what happened in this dumb criminal story coming up next.

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1: I'm Earl Dibbles Jr. I'm a country boy. I'm an honest boy, too, and crime don't pay. I got a story to prove it. See, this one fella's been arrested after dressing up like his girlfriend in order to take an exam for her. His girl had already failed the test twice, so he thought he'd give it a shot. Yeah, but that fella didn't fool nobody. See, them officials started to suspect something was up when his face didn't match the picture on the application form. Both of them is now facing multiple charges while police launch an investigation. Putting on a dress, hey, that's where I draw the line. He's dumb.
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Pioneer Valley's Country Kicks 100.9. We've got some history to talk about, like the very first U.S. rocket to reach the edge of space launched on this day. I'll tell you more about that coming up in History in Two Songs.

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1: 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I really enjoy listening to the show on my way to work in the mornings. You do a great job.
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Pioneer Valley's Country Kicks 100.9. All right, we're about to dive into this topic coming up. What was your ice cream truck order? You remember that iconic ice cream truck song you're running up to? You got your sticky quarters. 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

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One dumb criminal thought they got away with a free night at a bar. Little did you know, they had cameras. Earl's going to share this dumb criminal story coming up next.

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1: I'm Earl Dibbles Jr. I'm a country boy. I'm an honest boy, too, and crime don't pay. I got a story to prove it. A restaurant's closed-circuit TV spotted a burglar swipe a tourist's Gucci purse. The victim was chatting it up with a friend at a bar. That's when a woman in a hot pink dress came walking on by and slipped it off the back of her chair. The thief had quite the night, running up $1,800 on that victim's old credit card. The suspect faced grand theft charges if she gets caught. I hope she had fun, because it's kind of dumb.
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Kicks 100.9, Pioneer Valley's country. We've got some history to talk about, like the very first U.S. rocket to reach the edge of space launched on this day. I'll tell you more about that coming up in History in Two Songs.

0: talking about history, and he's even got the diploma to prove it. It's time for This Day in History on After Midnight with Granger Smith.
1: On this day, May the 22nd, 1802, the first lady, Martha Washington, passed away. 1843, 1,000 pioneers head west as part of the Great Immigration. 1946, the first U.S. rocket to reach the edge of space fired from White Sands Missile Range, New Mexico. 1970, Merle Haggard had the number one album, Okie from Muskogee. 1992, Johnny Carson's final appearance on The Tonight Show aired on NBC. 2001, Jane Fonda and Ted Turner filed for divorce. 2011, Reba was inducted into the Country Music Hall of Fame. Some famous birthdays include pro wrestler Bryan Danielson, actress Jennifer Goodwin, and NFL star Julian Edelman. Those are just a few things that went down on this day in history.
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You are the heroes working that third shift, keeping the world going. Thank you for letting me be a little part of your Friday shift. 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

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And that is iHeart Country world premiere music, Tyler Hubbard and Land. I am a fan. Well, what do you think? 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Tap the Talkback mic on the iHeart Radio app. Let me know. And happy Friday. Why is he calling?

0: Kicks 100.9. And welcome into Friday. I'm Dusty. Thank you for listening. Hope the Friday is off to a good start. I know a lot of people are barely even working today. Let's be honest. Our office, ghost town. Everybody's like, we're done. We're done. Memorial Day weekend is upon us, which, by the way, it's going to be an iHeart Country kickoff to summer weekend. So if you've got a throwback request, you got a patriotic song, you got something you want to hear, just a jam, tap that talkback mic of the free iHeart Radio app. We will do our best to play it for you. And then, of course, Monday being Memorial Day, remember what Memorial Day is all about. Those who gave the ultimate sacrifice. So as you roll through the weekend, remember that and enjoy your weekend. Dylan Barlow, Dylan Scott on the way. We'll get to Luke Combs too.
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Kicks 100.9, Pioneer Valley's country. And NASCAR fans mourning the loss of Kyle Busch, died yesterday at the age of 41, the result of an undisclosed severe illness. So sad.

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2: 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Thank you so much.
1: I appreciate you calling me honey. Unless she was talking about this song from Blake Shelton. Either way, it's totally fine. Your chance at a grand, that's going down here at 11.

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0: 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And you give me two songs, I'm going to get you your daily dose of randomness. Josh Ross first.
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Hey, kicking off at 3 o'clock, your iHeart Country kickoff to summer weekend. Lots of fun throwbacks, some summer songs. You got something you want to hear? I want to hear from you. Go ahead and get those requests in. Tap that talkback mic.

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We talked to Tucker Wetmore, Clint Black, Sheryl Crow, Bear Grylls. Amy brought in a gynecologist to talk with Eddie. All that is up. 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Just when

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I'm Dusty. Wake up with the Bobby Bones Show. Monday morning, get your daily dose of positivity. We tell me something good. That's going down 55 after the hour, every hour on Kicks 100.9.

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That is iHeart Country world premiere music from Tyler Hubbard, Land. I love it. I think it's a great song. 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My opinion means very little. I want to know what you think. 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

of the Bobby Bones Show kicks 100.9 and gearing up for an extended weekend for many with Memorial Day on Monday. A lot of the people at the office are off on Monday, but not today. But it's a ghost town up here today. Apparently, they missed the memo where they're supposed to work today.

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0: The Pioneer Valley's number one for new country, Kix 100.9. And I'm sure Tucker Wetmore is still on cloud nine from his ACM win and performance last weekend. It was awesome, by the way. And then I saw this story about the Red Clay Strays. So they won Group of the Year. On their way to the ACMs, apparently a piece of the plane's engine flew off during takeoff. They were in a private plane. They had to circle for hours before making an emergency landing. Thankfully, everything is fine, but my goodness, talk about nerve-wracking. And it was like, I think it was last year or earlier in the year or something. They were on a different private plane, and it was, the video on that was insane. They said one of the worst experiences of their life. At what point do you say, all right, we're just going to take a bus everywhere? Yeah, no thank you. I've been on planes when it's not fun like that. Yeah, I'm good. Chase Matthew on the way. Chris Jansen, too.
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1: 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Looking back in two songs, Kane and Caitlin Brown now.

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1: 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That is Tyler Hubbard and Land. I mean, what you think? 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

0: Kicks 100.9, Pioneer Valley's country. And on Fridays, I like to look back different stories that, you know, kind of stuck in my mind through the week. This dumb criminal of the day story definitely stuck with me. 62-year-old man out of Florida recently arrested because he destroyed some property. I guess his neighbor's floodlight was malfunctioning. So 3 a.m, he decides he's going to go over with his ladder and rip it off this person's house. Removed it so forcefully, caused $800 in damages. He was caught on surveillance. That's how they caught him. But what's wild about this, I guess when he went over, he was wearing nothing but a watch, a headlamp, and flip-flops. He was arrested for trespassing and criminal mischief. Apparently, he didn't get in trouble for not wearing anything, I guess. Didn't make a difference. Curious what type of watch it was, though.
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1: 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But you can also win them with

Number one for new country and Bobby Bones in the morning, Kix 100.9. And I shared that one story just a minute ago, the dumb criminal of the day. That was probably the best one we had all week of that. I've got another one of my favorite stories of the week. It involves a guy getting missing, but how he was found, that next. Riley Green first. Change my mind. You sure?

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1: 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And I'm Dusty. Thank you for listening. Enjoy your weekend. 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Never sweat the small stuff.

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I'm still hoping to manifest a better Monday for all of us, but the extended forecast for the weekend, rain, clouds, and then when we all go back to work on Tuesday, sun and summer. Rude, right?

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106.9. Coming up next hour, another chance to win Dan and Shay tickets at 4:40. But coming up right at 4, another keyword that could score you $1,000. Here's Morgan.

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It is New Music Friday, and we are celebrating a brand new song from Tyler Hubbard. A little something called Land, which I got coming for you after Parmalee.

New music from Tyler Hubbard, Kicks 100.9. Now, Tyler is going to be with Dan and Shay at Mohegan September 26th. Those tickets went on sale this morning at 10 a.m., but I will give you another chance to win them with a winning word coming up around 4:40. Right now, it's Ella Langley.

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We talked to Tucker Wetmore, Clint Black, Sheryl Crow, Bear Grylls. Amy brought in a gynecologist to talk with Eddie. All that is up. 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

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Dan and Shay going to be heading to Mohegan this September. If you want to shout out winning some tickets, you need a winning word. And I got it coming for you. 6 minutes.

0: Kix 100.9. Earlier this week, Dan and Shay announced their Young Tour, which is going to be hitting Mohegan on Sunday, September 26th. With them, they'll have Tyler Hubbard and Josh Ross. So if you want a chance to win some tickets, take the keyword exist, like their song, Glad You Exist. 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

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You just have one more chance to win your share of $1,000 with one word. And that word is coming for you at 5. 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

89. Now, I do wish the weather was looking better for our long holiday weekend, but we are bringing you some fun barbecue throwbacks. I got a little John Michael Montgomery coming for you after Tucker Wetmore.

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It is New Music Friday, and today, what I'm most jazzed about is a Miley Cyrus cover. If you haven't heard Bailey Zimmerman's version of The Climb, I'll give you a taste 6 minutes right now, though. Here's Ella and more.

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1: 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What are you celebrating? It's Amanda Jo. We are celebrating All Day For You, Tyler Hubbard's new song. But personally, I am so happy Bailey Zimmerman put out his cover of The

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9: 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I competed there for decades.

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Once again, I just started taking magnesium before I go to sleep. 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Here's Riley Green.

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He's going to be opening for Dan and Shay come September when they head to Mohegan.

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All right. The long holiday weekend is upon many of us. Weekend plans. You want to talk? 6 minutes. Here's FGL and Luke Bryan. This is How We Roll.

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0: Kicks 100.9. 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